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You're sleeping, son, I know, but really this can't wait.

0: I want you, I need you, oh God. 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

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And we could have some. And he's up there. What's that? Hawaiian noises. He's banging on the bongos like a chimpanzee. Oh, that ain't working. That's the way you do it. Get your money for nothing. 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

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Can't touch this. 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

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What I can't feel, I surely cannot see. What can't you be good to me?

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1: Only a fool maybe takes things for granted. Just because it's here today, it can be gone tomorrow. And that's one thing that you'll never in your life ever have to worry about me. 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